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Milepost 70.7. No defects. No defects. Total axle 584. End of transmission.

welcome to the network operations manager. How are you guys? You've been fuel PTC. Kato, official locomotive horsepower carrier. This train through the destination. You're not a key train. All the statements correct, sir? Technician Rostifer just cleared County Road 11. It is no longer a false trail.

No, according to the normal sheet that we get, it shows that it's got 60 cars to set off. So I was just told if you guys are taxing to send you home when you guys make it to Crestline. It wouldn't make any sense. They're going to have to recruit that train at least 3 times. The original crew was Royal and whoever it was with you guys. You can probably make it down here too. Ridgeway. I mean, you get till 3 o'clock, that's 7 hours, but you won't, there's no way you're going to get that train into Honda. You know what I mean? And by then, they'll have to get another Protect crew or pay another Marysville crew another slip just to bring this thing in and then take it to Cincinnati. They may not make it. Thank you, thank you. Adios.

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End of transmission.

main, no defects, 82A, clear, 82A, S857 out.

0: way. Then, I want 20 minutes here. Should be moving west, yeah?
1: Yeah, we can.
0: So, it'll be 11:30. You guys have 6 hours to make it to Avon, yeah?
1: Oh, yeah. It's playing it down.
0: What's playing for it? When you get up that way, I'm going to let my relief know to make sure you guys are on the other ticket, because there's no other option. 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You'll have lights on the way. We'll

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0: 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Total axle 182. End of transmission.
1: West on 1. No defect. Party clear 167. S 867 out.

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End of transmission.

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Kaminsky fan, under 2200, 10.7 20 tons, 2953 feet, 81 by 0. Probably like 195. I get your signal out. Follow him west.

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Okay, copy that, man. Yeah, I'll find out for you. Also, there's 41 to pick up on the east route, over. The newest 15, only about 2 hours. The other one's 2 days. Operate over 10,000 feet, so we get the westmost car.

42nd car to the east end and cut it off right there. 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I like it. I already messaged him. I'll let you know when he responds.

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It's not too far back. 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If you want to come over to 12, I'll give you the info.

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1: 79, 95, sweet east on main 1. No defects, we've got a clear signal at 157. And 314 now.

02. Detector out. CSX 975 North, 9 South, Midwood, clear, no defects, and 506.

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0: Tower 436-15. Yeah, it's 15, we flew back to Nolan, 17 main, there's that. We're all up there.
1: Alright, so you're on clear, switch to zero, start back for the main, that's not for Roger.

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1: You
0: want to sit on between the switches there, Troy. 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
0: 82.0. 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
1: 436-15,
0: go.
1: Yeah, we're ready to come out of Spafford on number 2 main, head west, and make reverse and block, and then head back west. Go in there at 189 and then finish.

0: Permission to open up. Spy for Occupy number 2, try both directions. Okay, to reverse in the blog. And then, sit on location 189 in Sony.
1: Alright, understand. Okay, to open up. There's Spafford. Reverse in block. And bring the location and going in 189.
0: Okay, coming in with Spafford. I'm on Spafford.

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0: 0, defects, total, axles, 4, 7, 2. Detector, out.
1: 6882 South, clear 809, no defects. 8877.

0: clear, okay, to Soviet 37 switch.
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0: 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Tell dispatcher to him, 561-14, 7132.
1: 561-14,
0: 7132, over. Channel 12, if you would, over. There'll be one and go there at Piqua East, going through the north end of Vandalia now. And then I want to pass on some information exactly the way it was given to me. PSC reached out to the chief and said that there's somebody out here with the last name Brown that needed to reach out to the home. So I don't know if it's actually you or not. They didn't give me much information, so I'm just passing on when you get up there to make that train meet where it's safe to do so. You can reach out to home and see if it was you're the person they're looking for or not.
1: Yeah, that'd be me.
0: All right, I understand. I just wanted to pass it on. They didn't give me the perfect information on what was going on there, but they said you might want to reach out to home there.
1: All right, thank you.

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Transmission.

walking down the

7976, you say? Dispatcher Thornburg, alert. LAD-4 was lined up in Richmond, Old Ops, and they had a restricting at the 79.6 signal.

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0: 6. LA Spencer Jackson, LA Turtle.
1: Yeah, send him 5-6114 LA.
0: 6114, go ahead.
1: Yeah, I'm speaking for the conductor. He's not wanting to talk, but he'd like to get off the train as soon as we can. He's got a family issue here.
0: I'll talk to the chief. Probably the best thing I can do is go ahead and get a ride ordered for wherever up there towards Cincinnati and get you headed that way. So you can meet up with the ride would probably be the quickest way for me to get you off the train, but I'll go talk to the chief right now.
1: Okay, yeah, there's been a death in the family, and I don't know how it looks at Dayton. I know there's a driver that hangs out there they can probably get close to, but if we could go in at Dayton and tie down or whatever y'all want to do, but he don't want to sit here and wait on one, but yeah, whatever you think, get him off soon as we can.
0: Okay, all right, yeah, officer, I'll go coordinate with him now. I'll get back to you as soon as I have some information there.
1: All right, plan on leaving here, though, when this one goes by, over?
0: I haven't even ordered a ride yet, so even if I'm going to order one at Dayton, it'd be quicker to get you guys down than set up there to pick one, as far as I can tell, right now. Over.
1: All right, I'll be ready when this guy clears over.
0: All right, I understand.

0: eyeball 561.
1: Alright, eyeball same, we'll let you know.
0: Six, seven, 10, north clear.

0: 6, 5-6-1-14, 7-1-32.
1: 5-6-1,
0: 7-1-3-2. Hey, Cincinnati, you guys need to ride to Cincinnati, or what you guys need to ride to?
1: Yeah, we're Cincinnati crew.
0: Okay, just want to make sure if we're putting it in there. Put it in right now for Peyton. I'm going to put it in there ASAP for hopefully get it there in an hour. Hopefully it'll be there to meet you guys there in Dayton. It's the quickest move I can come up with, picking you both up. What was the train there?
1: All right, copy. Go into pass to Dayton, tire down, look for one over.
0: That is all correct. Over.

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0: Fuel is unit 12 with an EC1.

0: probably 20 minutes or so. I thought you had like an hour and a half downtown, but so I didn't put this guy up. In 20 minutes, he should be clear. We'll get you out there. Downtown, how much work do you have downtown once you get back down there?
1: No defects, repeat, no defects, total axles, 448, detector out.
2: 7132 south, no defects, clear, 8, 5, 6.
3: ECY number 91745, that's 91745, today's date 06-1526, BE94.1, M560-15, C6710, Schneider on the copy, issue to circle line 6A, line 6A is activation failure, account automatic grade crossing warning device malfunction, and that's at Amsterdam Road, road crossing. That's at the milepost BE107.4. That's on all tracks, flagger no

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1: 561.
0: Hey, just heads up, that Wrangler's going to be super late getting there, so the MPO's headed that way to get you guys off the train. So, we'll talk. I'll talk to you up there at Dayton, but I just want to give you an update. If the MPO's headed that way to get you off the train.

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0: I see a stash here, so.
1: Is that correct?
0: Yes, correct.
1: Issue 189 and I'll stack it around trip for the corner.
0: Thank you, sir.

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0: dispatcher, you're still...
1: Yes,

Tacoma, Civity dispatcher this morning, come back to 1070 already. So, they are gone, and you guys have permission to open up Sydney, Stafford, Timmy. Yeah, whatever, yeah, we'll see you, man, yeah.

anyone nearby. Show off the walker. But, I'm looking at John Jacob House, Gazelle. Yeah, it says 36 cars, track 8 and 9. Track 8 is next to the old Sydney Main, and 9 is next to 8. So we'll set off 36.

CSX equipment defect detector west, bell post 167.36, track 2.

Minority.

Roger, I'll lean forward over. 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

you all forever. Find the 189 coming there. I'm just going to let the L81 back up there. That's going to be okay with what you're doing. Is that right over? Thank you, Ever.

EFS, equipment defect detector, west, milepost 167.36. Track 2, no defect. No defect. End of transmission.

Cincinnati Dispatcher, answering over. Chris, Cincinnati Dispatcher, answer Mr. Wilson, over. So the GRNI back in service is 0239 p.m., over.

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thing ever. So, Bosh, we are coming on signal indication there. Is that right, over? And is your leader the KHDS 4167, over? How small post you had, over?

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189 gets by Barnett, but behind him, it wasn't wanting to give it behind him. But now that he's knocked down Hoosier, it might give it. If you want to send it back in, you would probably have 20 to 25 minutes. Over. Able to get it done if that's what you need, over.

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1: I'll put it to you at now, whatever. What was it, Edward?

ESX equipment defect detector. 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

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O'Reilly.

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1: All done in Sydney. Everything's line locked back to normal. Do you have dark instructions this morning, Sonny?
0: I did. I may have deleted that. Let me look into it here.

0: defect, equipment defect detector web, mile hose 167.36. 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No defect. End of transmission.
1: 6 ID dispatcher, I'm 313-15. I just found the install here. We're setting off 13, that's 1-3 in track 1. Picking up 41, that's 4-1 cars. Track 5, and 36 more from the siding, 36 from the siding, over.
2: Set off, going to track 1. We got 31 in track 5.
1: Shoving at 191, so you need to go main 1, past 191, and then back into the yard at the west end of it.

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to Springfield, Mayor Rafferty,

Kansas City and dispatcher to LA 1 over. Stay behind to Richmond and 90. Who's your Crawfordville line to Los Alamo over? That's your Alpha.

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1: 5-59-15
0: over.
1: Yep, all that confusion up there in Lima. We put those

0: be something I'll have probably to get in touch with the ENS about, because I don't activate them when we just create them. And how they get activated would have to be handled with the dispatcher, I would imagine, or...
1: I mean, you know, just letting you know, because all that going on, I forgot to mention it.
0: Okay, I understand, appreciate the heads up there. Yeah, right now, it doesn't seem to be easy. Once you get through Dayton, especially, I've got 358 in the siding, and after that, there's not a whole lot of standing in your way.
1: Copy.
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